0: Feeling just that little bit dry? Then wet yourself on some of this stuff. 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

0: City makes finals in LG Awards. Broken Hill is through to the finals in two categories of the 2026 Local Government Excellence Awards. The awards are run by Local Government Professionals Australia and will be held at Sydney's Royal Randwick Racecourse on June 4th. Council placed nominations in two categories with the refurbishment of the local netball courts entered into projects over $1.5 million, population under 100,000. And the inaugural Beyond the Dust Festival, nominated for the festivals and community events, population under 50,000 category. So I have to wait and see what happens next, see how we go. Let's have a bow peek at the weather. Today in the hill, mostly cloudy, top of 16, minimum of 9 for tonight. Tomorrow, Friday, mostly cloudy, 17. We're currently on 13 degrees. Menindee today, mostly cloudy, 17. And a minimum of 9 for tonight. You're currently on 12 degrees. 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
5: 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And coming up at 10:30 this morning, we've got our revisit segment and we're going back to check out an album from 1976, a West German artist, their debut album. That's then 10:30, not too far away, but for now we've got some Stevie Wonder with Higher Ground.

0: it's time for our revisit segment, and today we're going back and checking out an album from Boney M, Take the Heat Off Me, their debut album, released June 1976. The tracks we got lined up: track one, Daddy Cool; track three, Sunny; and track six, Fever.
1: She's crazy like a fool.

Feeling just that little bit dry? Then wet yourself on some of this stuff. The best songs from the 60s, 70s, 80s, 90s, and now. 107.7 Too Dry FM.

0: It's been a rather busy first aid gig for me. I told you about the council are up for some awards at the Local Government Excellent Awards. Also, we had our revisit segment at 10:30. We went back and checked out Boney M's first ever album from 1976. Good tracks from that one. Let's see if the weather's done anything different since the last time I told you about it. Today on the hill, mostly cloudy, top of 16, minimum of 9 for tonight. Tomorrow, Friday, mostly cloudy, 17. We're currently on 14 degrees. And Menindee today, mostly cloudy, 17, minimum of 9 for tonight. You're currently on 14 as well. It's a draw today. Of course, that weather forecast was brought to us by our sponsor, GT Loader Hire. What have we got lined up for tomorrow, Friday, to end the week? 10:30, we've got our segment, A Song's Journey. It's where we follow a song from its first original release by its original artist. Then for each the following week, we listen to a different version from other artists. And we started following last week All Along the Watchtower by, of course, Bob Dylan. So a different version tomorrow, 10:30. Tune in then or through the whole gig at 9 a.m. start. And hopefully you might find something to enjoy yourself with. Catch ya.
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Feeling just that little bit dry? 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
1: Hello, I'm Laura Devoy. The Commonwealth has accused a manufacturer of a firefighting foam containing forever chemicals of withholding information. Previous use of firefighting foam containing PFAS at 28 defence bases across Australia has raised serious concerns about environmental contamination. The federal government has launched legal action and is seeking more than $2 billion in damages. Attorney General Michelle Rowland says the company, 3M Australia, withheld information and misrepresented the effects of the substance.
2: This included withholding 3M's own environmental laboratory testing, which showed there were significant adverse environmental effects associated with the use of 3M firefighting foam, representing that 3M firefighting foam could be safely disposed of, was biodegradable and not toxic.
1: 3M says it ceased use of PFAS in all products at the end of 2025. Meantime, the Attorney General would not confirm reports another woman who has returned to Australia from Syria has been charged with terror offences. Three women who arrived home earlier this month were charged after being arrested at Sydney and Melbourne airports. No arrests were made when the second cohort of women and children landed earlier this week. The Australian Federal Police is set to hold a press conference shortly. A significant rise in fuel costs has seen household spending fall by more than 1%. New figures from the Australian Bureau of Statistics show households spent 4.7% less on transport in April. They also saved on clothing and footwear and food. Household spending is still up nearly 5% on the same month last year. Understanding common signs of abuse, showing empathy, and connecting people to safe, inclusive support are some ways to help LGBTQI plus people experiencing domestic and family violence. Figures show members of the LGBTQI plus community experience DV at similar rates as others in the community. Today is LGBTQ plus Domestic Violence Awareness Day. Sue Wiebeck from the LGBTQ Domestic Violence Awareness Foundation explains what people can do to help.
3: Educate yourselves around what might look different in terms of use of violence in LGBTQ plus relationships, ensuring that you are looking at organisations like the LGBTQ Domestic Violence Awareness Foundation for information that we put out on our socials pages and sharing those within your community groups.
1: Hay deliveries to remote properties across Western Australia have resumed after school students rallied to raise more than $100,000. Farmers Across Borders was forced to pause deliveries in March due to a lack of funding and rising fuel costs. But drivers were back on the road this week delivering hay to farmers dealing with drought. A new study has found no evidence of baby brain in mums and dads. Researchers from Monash University conducted what they say is the largest and most comprehensive study of memory and cognition in new parents. Male non-fathers self-reported better subjective memory than all other groups. Researchers say parents' ability on cognitive tests remained the same regardless of the age of their baby, crossing out sleep deprivation as a potential factor. Turning to sport, Queensland fullback Kalen Ponga has been fined 23% of his match fee after being sent off during last night's men's State of Origin for a high shoulder charge on New South Wales winger Tolu Kola. But he's avoided suspension and is free to play for the Newcastle Knights this weekend. Kola failed his head injury assessment and has entered concussion protocols.
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5: In the Hill today, partly cloudy, top of 18 with a minimum of 8 for tonight. Tomorrow Friday will be cloudy, the chance of morning fog, top of 19 with an overnight minimum of 7. And looking ahead for Saturday, partly cloudy, medium chance of showers and reaching a high of 19 degrees. In Menindee today, partly cloudy, top of 19 and dropping to an overnight low of 11. Tomorrow Friday will be cloudy, the chance of morning fog, top of 18 with an overnight minimum of 11. And looking ahead for Saturday, partly cloudy, medium chance of showers and a top of 19 degrees. Today's UV rating is medium. Currently, we're on 17.
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1: 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And my heart started to race, then my hands started to shake. 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

Hello and welcome back to Sculptures of Anything Goes here on 2Dry FM. I am your host Benjamin, and in this show we take a journey through 2000s indie rock bands and their influences. So you just heard from the amazing Bo Burnham with the opening track off of his third studio album Inside, which is technically a soundtrack album for his 2021 project Inside. And yeah, it's been a while since I've done a show. A lot of stuff has happened, but I'm back again, at the very least for this week, but should be more regular now. And yeah, I do hope you enjoy the show today. And to start us off officially, I'm going to send you in with the opening track off of the K's second studio album, Pretty on the Internet, which came out about middle of last year. This is Before I Hit the Floor.

So that was Sign of the Times by Madness, included on their, I believe, 1981 album 7. And before that was Food Poisoning by James Marriott off his most recent album, Don't Tell the Dog. And the first song you heard was Before I Hit the Floor by the K's, included on their most recent studio album, Pretty on the Internet. Now, next up, we have the opening track off of the Royston Club's second studio album, Songs of the Spine, which was released about midway through last year, which I used to think was my favourite Royston Club album, but upon reflection, it came out, and I listened to it a lot when it came out because of what was happening at the time, and, like, I don't know, it was really good at the time, but looking back, it has standout songs, but I don't think it's as good as their first album. Their first album, Shaking Hips and Crashing Cars, is an amazing album, and I highly recommend a listen, whereas Songs for the Spine only has four or five, like, really, really good songs, and the rest are just alright. They're still good songs, but they're not as good as the first album, whereas the first album, every single song is amazing. But I don't know, this is one of the standouts. It's not the best song off the album, because it's maybe third best, maybe? It's definitely top three. But yeah, I do hope you enjoy. And this is Shivers by the Royston Club.

Hello and welcome back. That was Silent Running by Gorillaz featuring Adelaide Omateo. And before that was Summer Days by Bilk. And the first song you heard was Shivers by The Royston Club. So if you're just tuning in, welcome. You're listening to Sculpture of Anything Goes here on 2Dry FM, which is 107.7 in Broken Hill and 99.7 in Menindee. I do hope you're enjoying the show so far. And next up we have a song that I'm sure basically all of you know because it's been a massive song since it came out basically 30 years ago. I think it's 30 years ago next month or this month, one of the two. So I'm just going to send you straight in. This is Stand By Me by Oasis.

So that was Love Takes Miles by Cameron Winter, who is most notably known as the frontman for the New York-based rock band Geese, who I never really liked. As soon as Geese got big, I never really liked, and I never really tried Cameron Winter's solo stuff. But in the past few weeks, my girlfriend's been playing this song a lot, so shout out to her, Anna. I know she's listening, so hello. I started to really fall in love with this song specifically. Geese, I still haven't caught under the hype train as much, but Cameron Winter's solo stuff is amazing, especially this song. This song is just arguably a masterpiece, but it is an amazing song. And anyway, before that was Perfect Life Does Not Exist by Australian band Ballpark Music. And the first song you heard was Stand By Me by Oasis. So next up, we have the most recent single from English rock band The Raitons, titled Busker's Paradise, which was released as the second single from their upcoming studio album, I can't think of what it's called, Ballad of a Hometown City, something like that. I could be wrong. Let me double check that for you while I talk, which is set to release, I believe, next month, but I'm not 100% sure. And I still don't know how I feel about this song. The first two singles so far have been a bit lackluster for me compared to their last album. Their last album, the singles were amazing. And I don't know, I'm a bit concerned on where the direction this is going, this album. I can't work it out, unfortunately. And I'm a bit nervous, but I don't know, it's the ratings. I can't imagine it's going to be horrible. I love Let's Do a Broken Town. Sorry, I was close. But yeah, so Jukebox was okay. This song, I think, is better than Jukebox, maybe, but I don't know. I still don't know how I feel about it. The chorus is amazing. The first verse is not very good at all, but the rest is okay. I don't know. But I don't know. Along with the release of this single, they also announced a world tour yet again, playing in America, the UK, a couple of places in Europe, and Australia. So, including a show in Adelaide, which you'll never guess who bought tickets to go see them, or who got tickets. So they're playing in Australia in November, I believe, mid-November. And they're playing in America during the World Cup because they're going to be screening the England games, which is a very good idea, in all fairness. Why would you sit at an American pub and watch the football when you can sit at a ratings gig and watch the football? So it's very clever from their front. And yeah, then obviously the UK is in between that. But yeah, I don't know. I still don't know how to feel about the album. When the album comes out, I'll obviously talk about it, but I don't know. It does make me a bit nervous, but you never know. They're going to pull something out of somewhere and it's going to be an amazing album, hopefully. I have hope. But yeah, anyway, I do hope you enjoy. And as I said, this is the newest single from The Raitons titled Busker's Paradise.

So that was Exception by The Claws, included on their debut studio album Victim of a Casual Thing that was released last October, I believe. And before that was Crave by Paramore. And the first song you heard was the newest single by The Raitons, which is this second single from their upcoming, I think, fourth studio album, A Love Letter to a Broken Town, titled Busker's Paradise. So we are approximately halfway through the show. I do hope you are enjoying. And if you're just tuning in, welcome. You're listening to Sculptures of Anything Goes here on 2DRY FM, which is 107.7 in Broken Hill and 99.7 in Menindee, hosted by me, Benjamin. And in the show, take a journey through 2000 indie rock bands and their influences. And up next, we have my favourite song of all time, at least at the moment, my favourite song at the moment. And ever since it came out, it's been one of my favourite songs of all time, which was included on the band's most recent studio album, Buck, which came out last September. It's a song that I've played many, many times on the show since last September. Same with the band. I've played a lot on here. I do hope you enjoy. This is American Nights and English Mornings by Red Rum Club.

So that was Moving to New York by The Wombats, which was included on their debut studio album. The Wombats proudly present A Guide to Love, Loss and Desperation. And before that was Don't Want to Know by Bo Burnham. And the first song you heard was American Nights and English Mornings by Red Rum Club. So next up, we have another one of my favourite songs of all time, probably top three at the moment for me. It is amazing. By far the best Catfish and Bottlemen song I've ever heard. And I can't see there being many more Catfish and Bottlemen songs coming because, I mean, I've spoken about it. They are a mess of a band at the moment. But yeah, anyway, I do hope you enjoy. This is Twice by Catfish and the Bottlemen.

So that was Mistress Mabel by the Fratellis off of their second studio album, Here We Stand, which was released in 2008. And before that was Crying Lightning by the Arctic Monkeys, which was included on their third studio album, Humbug, which was released in 2009. And the first song you heard was Twice by Catfish and Bonnemann, which was included on The Ride, which was their second studio album, and was believed was released in 2016, and I believe a couple of days ago celebrated its 10th anniversary. So I do hope you are enjoying the show so far. We have around about 45 minutes left, so not a huge amount, but still, I'm here for another 45 minutes, so stick around. And even after I'm off, stick around, because you'll have an afternoon full of great music as always. And if you're just tuning in, welcome. You are listening to Sculpture of Anything Goes here on 2Dry FM, which is 107.7 in Broken Hill and 99.7 in Menindee. I'm your host, Benjamin, and in this show we take journey through 2000s indie rock bands and their influences. And next up, we have a track from arguably the most influential rock indie rock band from this decade so far, which is English rock band The Ratons, who I've already played a track from today, and if you've ever listened to the show once, who know who they are. But anyway, I won't dilly-dally too much. I will just send you straight in. This is Landslide by The Ratons.

So that was Pattern by The Last Shadow Puppets. And before that was Know Who You Are Every Age by the Cocteau Twins. And the first song you heard was Landslide by the Raintons. So next up, we have the newest single from Australian-based indie rock band The DMAs, titled Heat and Park, which was the second single released from their upcoming self-titled, I believe, sixth studio album, which is set to come out in... Give me one sec. If it loads. 7th of August it is set to come out, and yeah, it's the second... single. First one was My Baby's Place, which was an amazing song, probably top 10, maybe even top 5 DMA songs. This one, again, like the Raintons one I spoke about earlier, I don't know how I feel about it. I feel like I'm going to warm up to it the more I listen to it, but it's not as good as My Baby's Place, but I love the fact that they're going back to their original style. They suit it so well. Their last album was amazing, but it didn't feel very DMAs. Like, the electronic sound worked so well for them. It's probably their best album they've ever released, never will release. But I feel like this style suits them a lot more. They're that far more like a, that's sort of like softer, sometimes slightly heavier soft rock, I guess you'd call it. Which, I don't know, it's where they started and it's where they sound best, in my opinion. So, yeah, I do hope you enjoy. As I said, this is the most recent single from the DMAs titled Heaton Park.

So that was Deeply Still in Love by Role Model, and before that was Leader of the Pack by Wonder Horse, White Woman's Instagram by Bo Burnham, and Heaton Park by the DMAs. So we have about 15 minutes left, so probably only going to get like two or three songs fitted in there, so I've tried to save the best for last. So next up we have Helen O.I. by The K's.

So that was Mr. Schwartz by the Arctic Monkeys off of their most recent studio album, The Car, which came out in 2022. And before that was Helen O.I., which was released as a single off of The K's most recent studio album, Pretty on the Internet, which came out last year. So we have about 6-odd minutes left of the show. So I could probably fit 2 songs in, but I'm just going to waffle for... Sorry, I moved away from the microphone. I'm just going to waffle for a minute or two until I get to, like, you know, a couple minutes off. Then I'm just going to send you out for a song because I have a song set up and I can't think of any short songs off the top of my head. So I'm just going to waffle and start my outro early. So I do hope you have enjoyed the show today. And I do apologize about the, like, gaps between all the shows. There's been a lot happening and everything, so I should hopefully be back to being decently regular, but we'll see. I do hope you have enjoyed the show today. I know the music has been a bit more of a mix, which it has been a lot more recent, has been more recently, because, I don't know, I seem to be enjoying it more with more of a, like, mix of music rather than the same, like, 15 artists rotating through, so I do hope all of you out there are enjoying it as well. And if you've missed any of the previous episodes of the show from the past few months, they all should still be on the on our website, which is 2dryfm.com. And all you need to do is go onto the website, search up Sculptures of Anything Goes, and a few should pop up. I don't exactly know how many. And this one will be on there. Maybe not today, but should be within the next couple of days. So, yeah. How long do we have left? 5 minutes, okay. And, yeah. I don't know of anything that's happening in the sphere of music within the next week. I know there are quite a few album releases coming up soon. And, like, lots of tours and stuff, but nothing within the next week. I know Inspiral Carpets are releasing an album soon. Their first in, like, 12 years or something, if not more. Because they released a single the other day, which I have not had a chance to listen to, which I need to. But I know Inspiral Carpets, obviously big influencer to all this style of music, because a certain Noel Gallagher started out as a roadie for them back in the late 80s. And then obviously he joined Oasis with his brother Liam. And yeah, and the DMAs have one coming up in about 2 months, I think, 7th of August, their self-titled release, their first in a few years. The Lilacs have their debut studio album coming out soon. Keeping Up with the Joneses, I know it's called, but I don't know when it's coming out. And I think they had a single come out today for it. So, have all that. And there's still rumours of an Arctic Monkeys project, because they released the single from through War Records for the Help 2 album recently. And I don't know, there's lots of stuff. And then there's obviously Happy Mondays tour of Australia later this year. I know Leve's going on tour very soon through Australia. Raitens, obviously, the rescheduled James Marriott tour in October. I wonder who might be going to that. And there's a lot more, and there's a lot more rumours of stuff. So when I'm back, when I'm on, I will discuss it. But anyway, it's hit that time. I'm going to have to say my farewells, and I'm going to send you out with a song. So I do hope you've enjoyed the show today. This has been Sculptures of Anything Goes here on 2GFM, which is 107.7 in Broken Hill, 99.7 in Menindee. I have been your host, Benjamin, and I'm going to send you out with one of my favourite songs by one of my favourite artists at the moment, who I may or may not be seeing live in a couple of months, which I'm very excited for. So this is the closing track off of his debut studio album, Are We There Yet?, that came out in 2023. This is Don't Blame Me by James Marriott.

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It's systematic. 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
1: Hello, I'm Peter Hislop. A 34-year-old woman charged with two terror-related offences did not apply for bail in court today and has been remanded in custody to face court again on Monday. The Australian Federal Police allege the woman travelled to Syria between 2013 and 2014 before returning to Australia in September last year. Deputy Commissioner National Security Hilda Sirik says investigations are continuing into women who recently have arrived from Syria.
2: This has been exceptional work by our investigators. And I want to thank every member across all our agencies for their expertise and dedication to keeping our community safe. I also want to underscore that a period of time without charges being laid is not an indicator that the investigations have ceased.
1: The federal government will sue a manufacturer of a firefighting foam containing forever chemicals. The lawsuit relates to the alleged withholding of information from 3M Australia. The use of the foam containing PFAS has caused environmental contamination, particularly at the Williamtown RAAF base near Newcastle. Attorney General Michelle Rowland says the company allegedly misrepresented the effects of the substance.
3: This included withholding 3M's own environmental laboratory testing, which showed there were significant adverse environmental effects associated with the use of 3M firefighting foam, representing that 3M firefighting foam could be safely disposed of, was biodegradable and not toxic.
1: A note, this next story contains the name of a First Nations person who has died. Aboriginal and Torres Strait Islander Social Justice Commissioner Katie Kiss says the timing of the announcement that no charges would be laid over the death of 24-year-old Kumanjay White at Alice Springs on National Sorry Day has caused additional harm on a significantly sensitive day for First Peoples. The Commissioner has renewed her calls for an independent investigation into Kumanjay White's death, saying police should not be investigating other police. Labor's capital gains tax reforms will go to an inquiry before a Senate vote in late June. While welcomed by the Greens, some independents are urging the government to slow down. Noah Second reports from Canberra.
4: The government's tax reform package has been introduced to the lower house this morning, which includes changes to capital gains tax, negative gearing and the $250 rebate for workers. Independent MP Allegra Spender says she recognises the courage it has taken to pursue tax reform, but warns the public isn't on the same page.
5: But the answer, once you've made that decision, is not just to ram it through and hope for the best and hope that people get over their concerns.
4: The legislation will automatically go to a Senate committee due to report back on June 22nd, with Labor looking to pass the bill before the winter break in early July.
1: And in entertainment news, American actor Nicolas Cage has legally adopted his film name. He was born Nicolas Coppola, but didn't want to be known primarily by his famous uncle, director Francis Ford Coppola. Now, Cage has revealed he made the change official last year, telling Variety magazine he is Nick Cage in life and Nick Cage on camera. Staying overseas, the US military has shot down four Iranian attack drones, raising tensions in the Strait of Hormuz. In response, Iran has targeted a US airbase as hopes of a peace deal falter. Ongoing conflict in the Democratic Republic of Congo is hampering the Ebola outbreak response, according to the World Health Organization. And diving crews have rescued five people alive who were trapped in caves in Laos, but more oxygen is needed to save seven remaining people who were looking for gold before heavy rain blocked their exit.
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7: In the hill tonight, dropping to a minimum of 8. For tomorrow Friday, it'll be cloudy. A chance of morning fog, top of 19 with an overnight minimum of 8. And looking ahead for Saturday, mostly sunny, possible showers, top of 19 and dropping to an overnight low of 8 degrees. In Menindee tonight, dropping to a minimum of 11. For tomorrow Friday, it'll be cloudy. The chance of morning fog, top of 19 and dropping to an overnight low of 11. And looking ahead for Saturday, mostly sunny, chance of showers, top of 19 with an overnight low of 11 degrees. Currently in the Silver City, it is 14 and 17 in Menindee.
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2: 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On this evening's show, as always, we're going to kick things off with this week's top five from the Country Countdown USA. Then in the 7pm hour, we're going to hear three in a row from a very talented Aussie featured artist. Along the way, we're going to hear some of your requests, some of my absolute favourites, and some darn good classics as well. So now's the time to go throw some more briquettes on the fire, chuck on your dancing boots, grab your baby by the hand, and let's get cracking with this week's top five from the Country Countdown USA. And with just a bit of a shift around in the order this week, Ella Langley still finds herself holding fast onto number five with her latest release, Be Her.
1: Number 5.

0: Number two there is one of my favourites of the year. It's Tucker Wetmore and Brunette. And a quick recap on this week's top five sees holding on tight to the number five slot, Ella Langley, Be Her. Dropping three spots from first last week to fourth this week is Luke Combs, Sleepless in a Hotel Room. Moving up one spot to number three is Riley Green with Change My Mind. Moving up one spot also to number two, Tucker Wetmore, Brunette. And jumping up two spots this week from third last week to pole position this week is Cody Johnson and The Fall.
1: This week's number one.

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The devil went down to Georgia. He was looking for a soul to steal. He was in a bind because he was way behind and he was willing to make a deal. When he came across this young man sawing on a fiddle and playing it hot, and the devil jumped up on a hickory stump and said, "Boy, let me tell you what. I guess you didn't know it, but I'm a fiddle player too. And if you'd care to take a dare, I'll make a bet with you. Now you play pretty good fiddle, boy, but give the devil his due. I bet a fiddle of gold against your soul, 'cause I think I'm better than you."

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And then a band of demons joined in.

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Johnny said, "Devil, just come on back if you ever want to try again. I done told you once, you son of a bitch, I'm the best

0: That's Miranda Lambert there bringing us to the end of the hour with Bluebird. We're going to head to a short sponsorship announcement break now, and then we are coming back with another couple of hours of the best country music you're ever going to hear in the far west of New South Wales on a Thursday evening, so stick around. 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

Lainey Wilson there with Heart Like a Truck. And welcome back to the Hoedown with Eliza Jane on this Thursday evening, coming to you straight from Broken Hill and the studios of 2Dry FM. Okay, now it's time for a request. Clinton has asked for a little bit of Hardy and Rednecker. Thanks, Clinton.

That's Post Malone and Lainey Wilson there taking a nosedive. And now it's time for this week's very talented Aussie featured artist, Melody Moco. I've featured Melody a couple of times previously on The Hoedown with Eliza Jane, and I'm a huge fan of her breakout debut song, Last Cigarette. But I'm not playing that for you this evening. I'm playing three of her very latest releases tonight, kicking off with an ARIA chart-topping track, Save Me Rock and Roll.

That was Never Get High by this week's very talented Aussie featured artist, Melody Moco. It was a little bit suggestive, but I hope you liked it. And before that, we also heard from Melody with Easy Way to Die. And if there's something special you'd like to hear from a very talented Aussie featured artist next week, get in touch with me on the text line 0468 886 107, or hit me up via email at studio@2dryfm.com. You are tuned into The Hoedown with Eliza Jane, coming to you straight from Broken Hill's 2Dry FM. And up next, we've got one of my favourites. It is Warren Zeiders and Sin So Sweet.

0: am still loving that one right there. That is Chase Matthew with Love You Again. Up next, we've got an oldie but a goodie. Here's Lynyrd Skynyrd with Sweet Home Alabama.
1: One, two, three.

0: That hour went quickly. I hope you are enjoying the best country music playlist on a Thursday evening coming to you from the far west. We're going to head to a short break now to pay those bills, and we'll be back with the final hour of the Hoedown with Eliza Jane very, very shortly. Catch you in a tick.
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0: Morgan Wallen there with his 2023 hit, Everything I Love. And now we're going to take a quick look at what was charting in the top five on the iTunes country music charts this week 2 years ago. And number five was a song that finished in the top 10 year-end 2023, and it was Chris Stapleton, White Horse.
1: Number five.

0: Coming in at number two on the iTunes Country Music Chart this week, 2 years ago, in 2024. That was the debut release from Nate Smith, World on Fire. And we'll take a quick look at what else was charting in the top five 2 years ago. Number five was Chris Stapleton, White Horse. Number four was Jelly Roll featuring Lauren Elena and Save Me. Mind on You came in at number three for George Burge, while number two was Nate Smith, World on Fire. And coming in at number one this time, 2 years ago, was a song that stayed in the top five for five consecutive weeks and took out pole position for 2 weeks in a row, Dan and Shay, Save Me the Trouble.
1: Number one.
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Righto, up next we've got an Aussie guy who's been in the news for all the wrong reasons in the last few months. It's the newly divorced Keith Urban with Brown Eyes Baby.

0: that's it. We've come to the end of another show. But if country music is your kind of thing and you do like to dance the dust off your boots occasionally, then make sure you join me right here every Thursday evening on 2Dry FM a little after 6 p.m. when we'll do it all over again. In the meantime, remember, requests and suggestions are always welcome, so please feel free to get in touch at studio@2dryfm.com. 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Stay tuned now for Tekka's Rock and Blues, followed up by Beale Street Caravan, taking you all the way through till 1 a.m. Thanks for your company this week, and hopefully I'll catch you next week. Until then, stay safe. See ya!
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2: In the hill tonight, dropping to a minimum of 8. For tomorrow Friday, it'll be cloudy, a chance of morning fog, top of 19 with an overnight minimum of 8. And looking ahead for Saturday, mostly sunny, possible showers, top of 19, and dropping to an overnight low of 8 degrees. In Menindi tonight, dropping to a minimum of 11. For tomorrow Friday, it'll be cloudy, the chance of morning fog, top of 19, and dropping to an overnight low of 11. And looking ahead for Saturday, mostly sunny, chance of showers, top of 19, with an overnight low of 11 degrees. Currently 12 in the hill, and 14 in Menindi.
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0: 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Hey everyone, welcome to Tekka's Rock and Blues Show across Australia on the Community Radio Network through all the affiliate stations on the satellite right across the country. And of course, that is so cool, you can get us right across the globe as well. Hey, we're broadcasting from Tekka's Duke Studios in Mildura, Victoria, Australia for our very own local community station, Hot FM, and live audio stream at all the www.hotfm.org.au and to all the other great stations that take us on the CRN network right across the country. So good to have you guys on board as well. Tekka's Rock and Blues Show is the program, and don't forget to put that Community Radio Plus app on your phone as well. Yeah, Tekka's show, Rock and Blues Show is the program, playing the newest rock for you, the newest rock and blues, our acoustic segment every hour, plus some classic rock, and man, have I got some great live tracks for you as well. Big shout out to each and every one of you boys and girls out there in rock and blues land, and a huge shout out to all our volunteers as we do each and every week, right through the emergency services, hospitals, staff from top to bottom, the truckers, cabbies and everyone working days or night shift, the police and the ambos as well. Welcome to each and every one of you guys. If you're working and you've got the radio cranked up, or as I call it, the wireless, turn it up to 11. That'll keep everybody on everybody on notice. Yeah, hey, and as recommended by the CBAA network, we're required to mention that this little program may have some occasional coarse language, but I've got some stuff. Kicked it off with a new one, which thanks to Tess from over in Adelaide, she said, we had this band in Adelaide last night and they got the new album, and she was able to get the boys to send it to me. It's called Brothers, and of course some great Australian players in there as well. This has got Nathan Beretta on vocals guitar, Dan Sullivan on vocals guitar, Dan Sullivan on harp, Frank Sultana on vocals and guitar, Lee Williams on drums, and a great bass player from Mississippi, a lady called Heather Cross, who's in Australia at the moment. She plays on this album. It's just called Brothers. It's got some great tracks, and we kicked it off with track number two, which was a track called All Downhill From Here. Check them out on Facebook. They are Brothers, a good album. Coming up in the first hour, a bit of Blue Deal, a new one from Germany. Steve Flack off that Great Guitar Heroes Volume Number 2. Oh, wait till you get there and you'll hear this version of an old Stones song by an Aussie rocker that we all know. Okay, a bit of rock by Sons of Silver from, I don't know where they're from. Got no idea. Bit of Will Wilde. I know where that boy comes from in UK. Pardon me. Off his new live, not his live, it's 2016, so it's 10 years ago. One of the best harmonica players on the planet, recorded live in Hamburg. A new one by an outfit from Alabama called the Red Clay Strays. Bit of Lee Sloggett and Sister Susie and Andy Twyman doing our acoustic by two. Bit of classic rock way back to 2013 by Stone Rider. Bit of instrumental break by a local guy, the Surf Master. He goes back to 95. The Guy Forsyth Band, our tribute this week. I thought we'd do another great track off that compilation, the Hats Off to Stevie Ray Vaughan, all the great players doing Stevie stuff. Bit of archive rock, a band from Netherlands called Diesel 5. Love these guys. Lightning Jack, a boy from Western Australia, off his new album Tone River. Some classic Oz rock and blues by the Midnight Ramblers. The late Eddie Meduza. Coming up for you in the first hour as well. Bit of rock and roll by the Kokomo Kings from Sweden. The new one by the boy from Texas, the Zach Schulz Gang, and a ton more as well. You know the deal. So with me, without you guys, it's awful quiet in here. Okay, let's get into it. This is a new outfit from Germany. They call themselves Blue Deal. Joe Fischer is the singer and guitarist. The album is called Can't Kill Me Twice. This is Blue Deal, and this is Stand By. Stand By. You're with Tech. Love having your company. G'day, guys.
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0: Yes, I bet you, like me, never thought we'd hear Angry Anderson doing the old Jumpin' Jack Flash. Isn't that a great version, though? And that is another one of the great one of three Guitar Heroes, Volume 1, 2, 3, from Mr. Steve Flack and Angry Anderson with Jumpin' Jack Flash. You can get, I'm pretty sure, if you check the boy out on Facebook, this album was released in 2009. After I found one in my collection that had been sitting there for years, I haven't played it, I thought, I wonder if he's still got any more. And there's three volumes, 1, 2, 3, Guitar Heroes 1, 2, and 3. Check the boy out on Facebook, Steve Flack, or if you can still go to guitarheroes.com.au and... like I said, they've been reissued to me. And for 2026, I just think they stand out so well. We'll be going to play all these three albums right through the year. Hope you dug it. Steve Flack, good one, my friend. Jumpin' Jack Flash. And before that, Blue Deal, dig them as well. Off their new He Can't Kill Me Twice. Who'd want to? Stand By, released on Dixie Frog Records. Joe Fisher and the guys from Germany. Hey, this is Tekka's Rock and Blues Show. Hope you're digging the stuff. It is time for a bit of rock. I've got to find it. I hate not knowing where they're from. LA, Los Angeles. This is a bit of rock by Sons of Silver off the album that released latter part of last year called Doomsday Noises. Hey, this is Read 'Em Their Rights. Show it, Tech.
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0: Ah, yeah, love it. Isn't that a great version of the late Rory Gallagher's song, Philly? That is young Will Wild from the UK off his album released in 2016 called Live in Hamburg. And that was Philby. I love it. And, of course, his harmonica work is sensational. Just have a look. Go on to YouTube and type in Will Wild with an E and check the boy out. Released on Rock the Earth Records. Check the boy on Facebook as well. And before that, good track. And the Sons of Silver, the boys from, I don't know, LA, that's right, off the album Doomsday Noises. Hey, read them their rights. What a good idea. Released on 4Ent Records. Got time for one more. Then it is time for our Acoustic by Two. A new outfit from Alabama, starting off with Brandon Corran. They are the Red Clay Strays off the album Made by the Moment. This is Ramblin', Your Tech. Coast to
1: coast, it's number one. Across Australia, this is the Community Radio Network.

0: I just love the real feel, and that's exactly what that particular track is. That is Sister Susie and Andy Twyman on guitar, recorded live at the Bush Hall in London. They were just doing a normal duo concert, and someone on the mixing desk thought, I'll record this, and that was the result. So they liked it so much, and we've been playing it for the last year, but it's got that real early pre-World War II blues sound of the Blues Ladies. Of course, that was Memphis Minnie's song, and she wrote that and sang it in 1953, but she sang stuff earlier than that as well. Kissing in the Dark. It's available through Sister Susie, I'm pretty sure, on Facebook, and if you know the album tracks, well, you'll love the album. We've played just about all of them through. And before that, Australia's Own, the boy from Melbourne, that is Lee Sloggett. A long little thing, but nice song. Off his current album, which is called Wait for the Change, and that was Damn the Wind, independent release, Lee Sloggett. That, my friends, is our Acoustic by Two. Now a bit of classic rock from the boys from Atlanta, Georgia, off the album Fountains Left to Wake. This is Stone Rider, and Say I Won't. I won't.
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0: Yeah, nice bit of a loper, stoner rock for you, isn't it? That Stone Rider from Atlanta, Georgia from 2013. That is our classic rock for this hour off the album Fountains Left to Wake and Say I Won't. Great track. Okay, it is time for our instrumental break. Local guy, Jamie Balcom. I spoke to him not long ago. It's only a duo, him and a guy in Hammond. They're looking for a drummer. But he loves his surf music, and he wrote this one. So this is our little instrumental break. This is the boy from our town in Mildura. They call themselves the Outback Surf Squad. A little single called Podium Finish. Put the kettle on. You're a tech.
1: To move through this traffic.

Yeah, little short thing by a boy in our town. That is the Outback Surf Squad. Little thing called Podium Finish. Good one, my friends. If you're a bit of a surfer, you might do the old hang 10 thing and all that kind of stuff. Okay, here's a album track from quite a few years ago. The boys from Colorado. This is the Guy Forsyth Bands with Sun's House with Tech.

0: 15, you finished? Oh, not quite, yeah. Hey, you know, good track. That's off an album called Needle Gun from 95. The Boy from Colorado, that is the Guy Forsyth Band and Son's House. I love it. And before that, of course, was the Outback Surf Squad from our little town in Mildura, Victoria, Australia, Jamie Balcom. And I'm pretty sure he's working on getting a drummer and getting an album out. So if you do, we'll play it. No probs. Okay, it is our tribute this week, Stevie Ray Vaughan. I thought I'd grab another track off the Blues Authority Volume 3, which is a hats off to Stevie Ray. It was released way back in 93 on Roadrunner Records, but it's got some great versions of Stevie Ray Vaughan songs on there. And this one is by the boy from Boston, who's 70 now. His name is John Butcher, off the album. Check out his version of Crossfire, your tech.
1: Hi, it's Bill Murray over here in the USA. Every week at this time, Tekka pays tribute to the great guitar legend Stevie Ray Vaughan. Stevie left us on the 27th of August, 1990, after just a short-lived career spanning 7 years. So here's another great track from the Texas Hurricane on Tekka's Rock and Blues Show.

0: Yeah, good track, isn't it? What a great version of a classic Stevie Ray Vaughan track for you. That is off the hats off to Stevie Ray Vaughan from 93, off thanks to Roadrunner, and that's John Butcher and Crossfire. Hey, my friends, first hour is done and dusted. 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Okay, finishing off this hour and cruising into hour number two, is our Archive Rock from the Netherlands, off the album On the Rocks from 2000, with a version of the classic Spencer Davis Group from 66. This is Diesel 5 with Give Me Some Love and Your Tech.
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0: 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We're broadcasting from studios in Mildura, Victoria, Australia, for our very own Community Radio Network and Hot FM. And second hour is underway. And if you've just joined us, it is so good to have you back from last week. But if you come back from the other side, hey, as we say each week, you're more than welcome. More the merrier. Okay, what a way to kick off our number two and finish our number one. The boys from the Netherlands featuring the big guitar voice of and vocals of Rob, easy for you to say, Van der Ink from the Netherlands. Great version. Of course, the original was good, 1966. I think this just give it a big new lift. That was Diesel 5, Give Me Some Lovin', released on Red Bullet Records in 2000. Coming up in this hour for you, another great track by Australia's own Lightning Jack, a bit of classic Oz rock and blues by Midnight Rambler, Eddie Medusa, the late and great, the Kokomo Kings with a bit of rock and roll, and Newey by the boys from Texas, the Zach Schulz Gang. A bit of girl rock is Robin Brock from Canada. A bit of live stuff, Dom Martin off a brand new album called Live, Buried Alive from Belfast. Bit of Buck Cherry off their new album Black Butterfly. Joe Bonamassa off that great new album, B.B. King. The Summit 100, brand new on KTBA Records, featuring young D.K. Harrell. It's time. Then we've got our acoustic track, another great track by our very own Shane Pacey off his new one, Cross of the Heart. It is a pearler of an album. Check the boy on Facebook. The album's available through Bandcamp and all the other places as well. I don't know how you do that, but he told me. Also, another track by a guy called Giles Corey's Stoned Soul. Bit of classic rock. You're going to love this. If you're a fan of early The Gunners, this is a remake years later. Bit of Oz classic rock and blues by the Blues Pirates, as he shares down the page. Bit of Mojo Blues Band live in Austria, and some more of Steve Flack if we've got time. Okay, let's get into the stuff. The boy from West, off his brand new album called Tone River, gets our two underway. This is Lightning Jack with Mountain. You're with Tech, g'day.
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0: Yeah, it's our Oz classic rock and blues for this hour. It goes back 25 years, can you believe it? That is Midnight Ramblers off the album Break Free, and that's the title track with the lovely voice of Michiel van der Meer all those years ago. And before that, the newie by Lightning Jack Mountain off his new album called Tone River. You can get it through his Facebook page or check out lightningjack.com. And the boy comes from home in West Australia. Hey, this is Tekka's Rock and Blues Show. I hope you're digging the stuff because we've got plenty more. This is off an album by the late Eddie Medusa from Sweden, who passed away in 2017 at just 54 years of age. But this is off his album, Harley Davidson, album from 1995, The Boy from Sweden. This is the title track, Eddie Medusa, Harley Davidson.
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0: That's a song for all the hog drivers out there around the world. The boys who own the Rice Rockets wouldn't be very happy about that, but isn't that a good track? Unfortunately passed away in 2017 at just 54. His name was Eddie Medusa, and that was off his album from 95 called Harley Davidson. Good track. Two chords. Who needs more? It was released independently back then. Not sure where you can get it now, but I find them for you. That's all that matters. And before that, cool track by Australia's own Midnight Ramblers with Break Free from 25 years ago. Hey, this is Tekka's Rock and Blues Show across Australia on the Community Radio Network. 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And love to have you on Facebook as well. That is easy too. it's Tekka's Tracks, all one word, lowercase, T-E-C-K-A-S Tracks, and there we will be, ugly as ever. Okay, bit of rock and roll for you. The boys from, again, from Sweden, probably used to live next door to Eddie, I'm not sure. But this is the Kokomo Kings, bit of jive for you boys and girls. Drinks down, you know, get the shoes off, get ready. And that's off an album which is called Artificial Natural from Sweden. This is the Kokomo Kings, bit of rock and roll for you. And this is Wrong Doing Woman.
1: Rock, yeah.

0: Yeah, good track, isn't it? That's the boys from Texas. That is the Zach Schulz Gang off their latest call, Straight To It, released on Rough Records. And you know what that means. The album's available in Australia through onlybluesmusic.com online. And that was The Rocker. Good stuff. Now, apart from the great riffs and everything they've got, they can sing in beautiful harmonies as well. Big, fat rock. Love it. Before that, we had the Kokomo Kings' Wrong Doin' Woman off the album Artificial Natural from Sweden on Grime Tone Records. Hey, it is time for girl rock. You know what that means, ladies. Put your drinks down, shoes off. Make sure there's plenty of space. You're going to need it for this one. This is a lady from Canada. Her name is Robin Brock. The album is called Blame It on Rock and Roll. This is girl rock for you. This is Rockin' on the Airwaves.
1: 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Dolls.
2: Spit you out.

Yeah, man, that is good girl rock. I hope you dug that, ladies. That was Robin Brock, who I've never heard of before, but we do a lot of chasing for you ladies to find some of the best girl rock bands for you. Off the album Blame It On Rock and Roll, that's rocking on the airwaves, girl rock, Miss Robin Brock. And before that, the Zach Schultz Gang with The Rocker. Hey, my friends, it is time for our acoustic by two, and again another brand new track by Shane Pacey's brand new album called Cross of the Heart. It's only available through digital downloads at the moment. Check it out through Bandcamp or any of the other downloadable whatever you call them. I'm right up with that stuff. So this gets our acoustic by two. The album is a pearler. I say that every week about good things, but this album is a beautiful acoustic album. It's just Shane plays all the instruments, a bit of percussion by his good friend Dave Fester. Get on your Davo. And so this gets our acoustic by two underway. Mr. Shane Pacey and Juanita Was Here. You're with Tech. More great.

0: Yeah, cool track. Huh? That is an album track called, it is called self-titled. That is Jyle Corey's Stone Soul and Time Flies When You're Drunk. Can't remember. The Boy from Chicago, released on Delmark Records. And before that, Shane Pacey, the man is just a gem at writing beautiful songs or good rocky bluesy songs. That's off his new album. It's available in through all the outlets you can buy it through, Bandcamp and the like. Cross of the Heart it is. And if you're not sure, check out Shane on Facebook, Shane Pacey. And that is Juanita was here. Good track. I love it. Hey, time's cruising against us like it always is. A new one by the boy from Belfast, 34-year-old Dom Martin, recorded live in Belfast. It's called Buried Alive. Dom Martin, 12-gauge live.
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0: Oh, man, that is so good. What a tin top, not a tin top, slide player. Bit of jungle jump for you. Isn't that good stuff? That's the boy from Belfast. That's Dom Martin, recorded live, Buried Alive, released on 40 Below Records. He's 34, and man, can he play slide. I love it. And 12 gauge. Time's against us. We're going to sneak in one, maybe two if we can. The new rock one by the boys from California, Josh Todd and the guys. I speak of Buck Cherry, a brand new album called Black Butterfly. This is Fallout, your tech.
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0: Yeah, what a good way to finish this week's program, my friends. That was Joe Bonamassa and DK Harrell off the brand new BB King Summit 100 released just now on KTBA Records. And that was Every Day I Have the Blues. Me too. No, I don't. Yes, I do in here. Love it. And before that, Buck Cherry Fallout off the album Black Butterfly. Big fan. Hey, my friends, time's against us. That concludes Tekka's Rock and Blues Show for this week. This little program originated from studios in Mildura, Victoria, Australia. Been great having your company and look forward to it again next week on the station that you're on right now. You want to contact Tek? 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And grab us on Facebook, be Brill as well. 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Okay, until next week, take care of everything, of everything across the planet. I'm going to leave you with a track by the boy we've been mentioning of late, Steve Flack, off the, his album Guitar Heroes Volume 2, with originally a Santana song from 1972, Song of the Wind. Stay safe until we meet again on the old wireless. 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
10: And I'm Kevin Cubbins.
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10: Bill Street Caravan contributor William Lee Ellis will also be joining us to discuss the deep connections between religion and the blues.
8: That's all coming up right now on Bill Street Caravan.
10: Hey, Pat.
8: Hey, Kevin.
10: We've got Castro Coleman, a.k.a. Mr. Sip, on the show today. Pat, the first time I heard the name Mr. Sip, guess what? It was from you.
8: Well, yes, and I remember talking about them. It was January 2014, and I saw Mr. Sip at the International Blues Challenge right here in Memphis. I'll never forget the performance.
10: I was a judge that year, and, you know, I had my ear to the ground, and I kept hearing about Mr. Sip, Mr. Sip, Mr. Sip, you have to see this guy. Then I ran into you, and you were like, it's over. I just saw the winner, Mr. Sip. He's going to win this whole thing.
8: Well, that's exactly what happened. Mr. Sip hails from Macomb, a small town about an hour south of Jackson, Mississippi, which is the home of Malico Records.
10: And Mr. Sip reflects that Jackson, Mississippi sound. The energy and showmanship is breathtaking.
8: You can't mistake the church's influence on the music, the connection with the crowd, the exciting arrangements.
10: But, and this is the whole thing, this is the magic to me, it's raw and it's funky.
8: Of course it is. Bobby Rush is the godfather of that whole blues scene.
10: So like we mentioned, Mr. Sip took home the trophy at the International Blues Challenge 3 years ago. And just this past May, he was awarded the Best New Artist Award at the Blues Music Awards.
8: And he's become a mainstay on the international blues circuit.
10: It's been an amazing career so far.
8: Here's Mr. Sip at the Mighty Mississippi Music Festival live on Bill Street Caravan.
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Listen, let me ask you something. How many want to go to the juke joint with me? Oh, I can't hear you out there. I said, how many want to go to the juke joint with me? Well, if you want to go to the juke joint, let me hear you shout, yeah! Jeff, let's take them to the juke joint.

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0: But first, we're going to turn it over to Beale Street Caravan contributor William Lee Ellis as he explores the deep connection between religion and the blues. It's time now for our feature host, Bill Ellis. He's made a name for himself as a music journalist and as a musician. In fact, I'd like to always point out that Bill is the godson of Bill Monroe. Just a little street cred for him. He's been doing a wonderful series for us called Religion in the Blues, and this week he's going to explore all of those blues musicians who had their soul saved by finding gospel music.
2: In the musical overlap of blues and gospel, we have already heard from evangelists known to perform secular material. What then to make of the pre-war bluesmen who often had a stash of religious music at the ready? Call it a crossroads of tradition and opportunity, where bluesmen drew from their own typically religious upbringings to meet the demands of a recording industry that marketed popular music in a variety of secular and sacred settings. After all, many, if not most, generations of early bluesmen came from a similar background, a rural, southern African-American household which practiced a Christian faith and valued the moral and social compass of the church. Such an environment frequently gave a fledging bluesman an important part of his childhood exposure to music, where blues performers often talk of religious song being the only acceptable music in the home. It's probably no coincidence, then, that the experiential perspective of gospel music found a certain camaraderie with the first-person outlook of the blues, as did a number of shared oratorical and musical traits that we have already discussed. In addition, recording labels during the 1920s heyday of race recordings were known to release sacred and secular 78s by the same artist, often bestowing pseudonyms that kept reputations intact. Josh White, for example, was billed by the Banner label as Joshua White the Singing Christian for his religious 78s and as Pinewood Tom for his secular ones, while Barbecue Bob used his real name Robert Hicks for religious numbers, and Blind Boy Fuller was dubbed Brother George. Furthermore, allowances were seemingly given to blind and handicapped musicians who, out of necessity, might perform any type of music that promised some financial gain, be it busking the blues or proselytizing with gospel. We should note that most bluesmen did not record religious music, and of those who did, secular titles far outweigh gospel. Perhaps the most prolific on record was on-and-off preacher Charlie Patton, who made some 10 sides of religious music. Of those, the earliest sacred numbers were issued by Paramount under such names as Charlie Peters and Elder J.J. Hadley. In the classic two-parter from 1929, Prayer of Death, Patton, as Hadley, dons a street corner persona, singing to a forceful slide accompaniment worthy of, and no doubt influenced by, best-selling guitar evangelist Reverend Edward W. Claiborne.

Blind Lemon Jefferson, one of the most popular bluesmen of his era, not only recorded a handful of gospel tunes, but was apparently so sincere about it that, according to an account by Reuben Lacey, he wouldn't play blues on a Sunday. For Lemon's inaugural Paramount session, he was Deacon L.J. Bates, a moniker along with Elder J.C. Brown that he returned to for later gospel sides as well, such as this next number, He Arose from the Dead, which has feats of finger-picking as impressive as any blues by the guitarist.

Blues great Bugga White also started out on record playing a few sacred sides. For his 1930 Victor debut in Memphis, two of the four released songs were gospel, Promise, True and Grand, and the following example, I Am in the Heavenly Way, which includes enough syncopated string snapping and bottleneck slide riffs to please any Delta Blues fan. According to an account written by F. Jack Hurley and David Evans, White provided some gospel numbers to meet the Victor Talent Scout's contractual quota when an intoxicated preacher missed the session. White didn't disappoint as the songs were released commercially. His own distinctive singing, as rough and exuberant as any street corner evangelist, is matched here in grand, sanctified style by a backup singer billed only as Miss Minnie. In all likelihood, this would have been Memphis Minnie, who recorded as well for Victor that day.

note that in the era of the folk and blues revival of the 60s, it was quite common to hear a number of pre-war bluesmen and so-called songsters sing and play religious music back-to-back with their secular rags, blues, and badman ballads. This approach probably had more to do with the setting than anything. Though you wouldn't expect to hear blues in a place of worship, nor gospel in a juke, on the impartial, context-removed backdrop of the folk festival stage, gospel and blues were but two shades of finger-picking delight for bluesmen and fans alike. One such player was Mississippi Fred McDowell, whose rendition of Keep Your Lamp Trimmed and Burning is the opening theme music for this series. Another that exemplified this comfortable merger was Mississippi John Hurt, who could bend any song to his gentle, distinctive style. As we will see next week, some bluesmen weren't content to cover the occasional gospel tune, but were ultimately called to preach. For now, I leave you with the life and spirit-affirming genius of John Hurt, the balm of music, his ministry.

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1: 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The soundtrack of America was made in Tennessee. We're back, and for those of you just tuning in, this week's episode features Mr. Sip in a performance recorded in Greenville, Mississippi at the Mighty Mississippi Music Fest during Bridging the Blues.
0: Bridging the Blues is a weeks-long celebration of music and culture of Memphis and the Delta region. Weeks of programming, music festivals, symposiums.

0: the Mighty Mississippi Music Festival in Greenville, Mississippi, or King Biscuit in Helena, Arkansas.
1: The Deep Blues Festival in Clarksdale, Mississippi. And speaking of Clarksdale, it's year-round there, nonstop. You've got the Juke Joint Festival in April, the Sunflower Blues and Gospel Festival in August, Roger Stoll's Mini Blues Festivals at the Cathead Art Gallery.
0: Plus all the goings-on at the Juke Joint Chapel and the Shack Up Inn. Clarksdale truly is ground zero, as they say, and there's a great network of people there that work tirelessly to keep the music alive and celebrated.
1: So, blues fans, if today's program inspires you, you've been given a roadmap.
0: And it's up to you now.
1: Before we get back to the music, we're going to hear from Mr. Sip himself. We had a chance to sit down and catch up. Let's hear what he had to say.
2: The blues, I mean, it's part of our everyday living, the music, the sound. I was brought up in the church and realized that I've been playing blues all my life. It's the same music.
1: Yeah.
2: The message is a little different, but it's the same feeling. Like I said, I did gospel for like 26 years on the professional level. I took 2 years off. And when I mentioned to my wife that I wanted to come back out on the road, I chose the blues. I wanted to do something different, and I could have did any other genre, R&B, soul, but I chose the blues because the blues are the roots for me. But when I truly came over full time, I see the essence of it, the trueness of it, and it's just been blowing my mind for the last 3.5 years. My dad is a musician.
1: Okay.
2: My dad is a musician, so he was in the loop, and pretty much everywhere there's that kid. I don't know how that kid become that kid, but I'm grateful that I was that kid that everybody liked, and then everybody just take to that kid. Well, I was that kid, was able to, hey, you know, they called my mom, you know, what is Castro doing this weekend? Well, we want to take him out. Is it okay? My mom trusted me with those guys. So at a young age, just being around them, soaking in all that knowledge, God has given me a gift and a talent that was just being nurtured by those guys at the same time. So you have all the greats. The Williams brothers changed my life from an early age. That was an incident that happened in my family. And at that time, Doug Williams, his wife was my second grade teacher. So during that incident, I literally shut down mentally, stopped talking, stopped just doing everything. She was my teacher, and they kind of took me in, you know. She's responsible, I say that they're responsible for just bringing me out of that crisis that I was in, going through with my family. And at that particular time, they asked me what did I want to do when I grew up, and I said, I'm going to play for your husband. And everybody was like, yeah, right. Well, 20 years later.
1: Flash forward.
2: Yeah, 20 years later, I became the guitar player, one of the songwriters, one of the producers for the Williams Brothers. And that, it just sparked me to just go forward. I could do what I want to do. I can overcome obstacles. So now in the blues, I got a chance to sit down with Mr. B.B. King in 2012 when I was making up my mind about coming over to the blues. Got a chance to play with him in 2013, and he just shared so much information and positive energy in my life, you know. And one thing he did tell me, that I had something special, which I've been told that before, and he said, don't worry about the money, don't worry about the hype, you stay true to who you are, and it'll take you far. So that's all I know to do right now, is just stay true to who I am, and it's taking me all over the world, you know, Japan, China, Australia, and the list goes on. We've been out of the country so much this year, you know, just grateful for it. I got a brand new album coming out. It's gonna come out the first of 2017, entitled Knock a Hole in It. The album, it'll be my third blues album up under the Malico record label. At this present moment, we're shooting music videos for this particular album, as well as I have my own blues club, Sip's Place, in Magnolia, Mississippi. 3,500 square feet upstairs and downstairs. This is my contribution back to keeping the blues alive.
1: So it's in Macomb.
2: Well, you got Macomb, then you got Magnolia, which is 3 miles apart. So we're looking to open spring break of 2017.
1: Awesome.
2: It's a phenomenal place. Actually, my first two music videos, we shot it in there. I'm just grateful that I'm in a position now to give back to the blues community. I told them once I came, I'm in.

0: I'm in all the way. You know, there's no looking back. I'm in all the way, and whatever I got to do, I'm an advocate for live music, live musicians. So this is my contribution to creating a place for these guys to play, creating a place for all my blues lovers to come and listen and enjoy. So many blues clubs are closing down, and I understand why now that I'm getting into business, that it's hard. But I'm just a true believer that if God brought me to it, he can bring me through it. So at this point, I'm in it.
1: Well, where can fans go to find out what you're up to, your latest?
0: www.MrSipTMBC.com. Or just go to Facebook, Mr. Sip, the Mississippi Blues Child. And everything from my website flows over to the Facebook. Everything from the Facebook flows over to the website. On the website, you can find all of my tour dates, which we're all over the place, and I'm grateful for that. As well as I have several updates on the club that's coming. So.
1: Well, good to see you again. Thanks for taking the time to talk to me.
0: Oh, no doubt. Thank you guys for having us here.

legacy. Now, fellas, most of the time, we really think we know what a woman really wants. But fellas, most of the time, it's not the material things, the fine cars, the Gucci watches, the MK purses, or all those material things you may think will bring her joy.

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0: And if you can't meet us there, we'll be back right here next week, so we'll see you then. 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

And hi there. You're listening to the Dirt Music Radio Show, which is coming to you as it does every week from the studios of 2SER. Stuart Kipps, my name. Thank you for joining me this week. If you're wondering what Dirt Music is all about, and it's a reasonable question, Dirt Music is a radio show about music that comes from the heart and takes absolutely no prisoners. What you're about to hear can come from right across the musical spectrum, just so long as it's made with no concession whatsoever to fad or to fashion. So it's another week, another Dirt Music. Lots of music to get through. Some of it's old, some of it is new, and some of it is in between. But I can tell you right now that mostly it's new this week. And let's get underway with two fabulous songs from American artists that I admire very much. Joe Panisse has got a new album out called Sunny, I Was Wrong. We're going to listen to the song from that called If You Go Back to California. Yes, I'm a sucker for California songs. Kacey Musgraves' new album is terrific. It's called Middle of Nowhere. And speaking of American towns and places, we're going to listen to a song from that called Abilene. You are listening to Dirt Music.

Two very fine, well, I hope you agree, songs to get us underway this week on Dirt Music. Joe Panisse with If You Go Back to California and Casey Musgraves with Abilene. Let's move on now from Queensland. Daddy Whittacombe, very, very talented musician, songwriter, composer, all sorts of things. He's got a new album out, which is absolutely fabulous, called One Note at a Time. Let's have a listen to a song from that called Postcard for Michael.

Hope you're enjoying the tunes on Dirt Music this week. Well, listen to that beautiful instrumental from Danny Whittacombe, Postcard for Michael. Danny Whittacombe's new album is called One Note at a Time. And then after that, a Canadian folk duo who emailed me their new song. The duo is called Satellite Birdhouse, and the tune was called Some Kind of Amour. And then an artist from Australia I like very much, Cole Ray Price, with a new one from him called Still Ain't Coming Back. Now, something new from a Melbourne group called Sunshine Tip. Song called Brooklyn Wind, and it's not about the Brooklyn in New York City. Take a listen. I like it very much.

I know I repeat myself on a regular basis, but there is so much good new music around. Three fine examples of that there. Sunshine Tip with a Brooklyn Wind, celebrating Brooklyn 3012. And then after that, Darktown River. Again, name-checking an area, Riverina Stars. Follow that with a new song from Lamb Chop called Weekend. All right, a little bit more up-tempo now, but again, name-checking a place. The Certifiables with West Beach Road. Hope you dig in dirt music.

Three fine tunes are there. More fine tunes. The Certifiables with A West Beach Road, followed by something brand new from Father John Misty, a song called The Payoff. And then an artist I like very much from New Zealand, Mel Parsons, and a new song from her called Grain by Grain. It is time for me to say goodbye to those of you taking the syndicated show. Hope you can join me next week for another Dirt Music coming to you from the studios of 2SER and around Australia, thanks to the Community Radio Network. I've been enjoying, we ended the first part of the show last week with a track from it, the album from Javon Jackson, which is kind of jazzified interpretations of Bob Dylan songs. As I probably said last week, shouldn't work, but does work. We listened to The Times They Are A-Changing last week. This week we're going to listen to Javon Jackson doing a version of a Bob Dylan song I love very, very much. It's called Hurricane. See what you think.

0: vote again.
1: Okay. Yeah, right. 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And then don't let it go down, whatever. 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

0: Welcome to Off the Record. I'm Brian Wise. Thank you very much for joining me on the program this week, where I've got a few special guests for you. First, we're going to be talking to Charlie Musselwhite and Matt Stubbs from GA20. Charlie and Matt have recorded a brand new album together called Blues Now, which has been recently released. And later in the program, we'll talk to John Cleary, English-born New Orleans-based piano player. He was in Australia not too long ago. And Zachary Richard, the famous Cajun rocker. But first of all, to Charlie Musselwhite and GA20. They performed on the first day of the 2026 New Orleans Jazz and Heritage Festival, and that's where I am at the moment, in New Orleans. And they appeared in the blues tent, put on a great show, and I caught up with them backstage behind the blues tent to have a chat about the latest album, about how they got together. And we begin by talking to Charlie Musselwhite, and he'll tell us how much he wishes he was playing in Australia.
1: Hey, this is Charlie Musselwhite, and guess what I'm doing? I'm listening to Off the Record.
0: Charlie, great to see you again.
1: We love Australia. I wish I were seeing you in Australia.
0: Are we likely to see you back there shortly?
1: You never know. If somebody comes up with something, we'll go. It's just a matter of logistics and planning.
0: I should explain that we're backstage after the gig at the Blues Tent at the Jazz and Heritage Festival, where you play with GA20. Seems like a bit of an inspired combination, although, Matt, you worked with Charlie for years before this.
2: Yeah.
0: That was a great set.
2: Thank you. Yeah, we've been working together a long time, Charlie and I, and this is the second show with this lineup, GA20 and Charlie.
0: And I just wanted to ask you about the new album. Let's talk about that, because that's coming out quite soon. It's titled Blues Now. What is the state of the blues now?
2: Well, I don't really know the overall state of it, but Blues Now, this record, it was the concept was Charlie and I have a long relationship playing together, and GA20 has been putting out albums for the last 4 or 5 years, and I wanted to combine that and make a record together. So Charlie has a long history playing blues music, so we wanted to combine forces and make a record together. So Blues Now is our Blues Now.
0: Well, it is pretty contemporary, but it harks back to your very first album. I believe it was inspired by your first album, the format of the new record.
2: When I produced the album and we were making the record, I love that record that Charlie made. That was his first record that came out. And so we took inspiration from it. I mean, this is its own thing, but it was definitely inspired by that record Charlie made in the 60s.
0: Well, that record had Christo Redentor on it, didn't it?
2: Sure did.
0: And which you performed today, close the show with today, so it kind of it's come full circle, isn't it?
1: Yeah. You're absolutely right.
2: That's kind of become Charlie's signature song. Yeah. We almost always, when I was playing with Charlie and his band, that would be a song he would always close the night with. Even though he didn't write it, he kind of made it his own, and people always seem to want it, right, Charlie?
1: Well, after a while, I remember thinking, people must be getting tired of this song. I'm going to stop playing it. And then people got mad at me, you know, saying, I waited all night to hear it, and you didn't play it. You know, sorry. So, yeah, people don't get tired of it, so I keep playing it.
0: When did you first hear it?
1: I heard the Donald Byrd version probably in 62 or something, probably on a jukebox. All the blues clubs, they had jukeboxes, and besides blues, they had a lot of jazz, especially, you know, like McDuff and people like that, blues jazz.

0: You mentioned on stage today that your mother was a friend of Estelle Axton.
1: Yeah.
0: And Estelle would bring singles on the Satellite label to you.
1: Yeah, she'd give me the latest 45, and you know, like I mentioned, it looked like it was mimeographed. They were just getting started. It hadn't become Stax yet. It was just Satellite, which was also the name of their record store. And I don't know what happened in that they changed it to Stax. Well, it was a combination of her name and her brother's name to make it a new label.
0: You grew up in incredible musical influences there, didn't you? And then, you know, obviously in Chicago as well. You were pretty lucky in your younger days for the people you played with and met.
1: Yeah, when I went to Chicago, I didn't go there looking for to promote myself, to get into the music. I had no thought about playing music. I just liked to play for myself because I liked the music. But I didn't have this goal of being in the spotlight on stage and making records and nothing. It didn't occur to me that was even possible. I mean, coming from Memphis, it sure wasn't possible. When I got to Chicago, man, this whole city was loaded with the blues. And they started getting my attention and changing my mind about things.

0: Matt, the very name of the album, Blues Now, and also the name of the band, GA20, says a lot about the music, doesn't it? In fact, that's why you chose the name for the band, wasn't it?
1: Yeah, I mean, it's an old guitar amp, the Gibson amp that they made in the 50s that sounds really good, and we record with them. And when it was time to name the band, all good band names have already been taken. So we went with GA20 because that was the amp we were recording with.
2: There's also a Highway 20 in Georgia.
1: It is, and that's what everybody thinks it was named after, but we are not from Georgia. Not that we don't like Georgia, it's just not where the name came from for us.
2: I can't drive in Georgia.
1: Tell them that story.
2: No.
0: Well, why not?
2: Well, I had a problem with the police, and if I come back there, they'll arrest me.
3: Well, they just don't have a sense of humor.
0: Well, Matt, tell us about the recording of Blues Now. It took 6 days in the studio to make it?
1: Well, we booked 6 days, and we did it, I think, in 4.5. And then we just kind of hung out for a couple days in the studio. But, Charlie and Henrietta flew up to Boston, and it was at a place called Rare Signals. Actually, it's in Cambridge, so part of Boston. And we just set up shop and took our time, set everything up in one room, and what you hear is what we played. There's not really any overdubs, it's just a live recording.
0: How did you choose the songs?
1: Charlie picked a few, and myself and the band picked a few. I tried to pick ones that were by artists that Charlie had a connection to somehow, whether he played with them or knew them. And then also songs that Charlie wrote, like Strange Land. And
2: I get the artist to give me a list. No, I'm sure.
0: You must have had a bit of input.
2: Yeah. There's some tunes I had wanted to do and never got around to, and I thought they'd be perfect to do them, and some I've done before, and we just wanted to have fun, so I picked tunes that would be fun to do.
0: It looks like you're having fun on stage, but this is only the second gig you've done for this project, Matt.
1: Yeah, we did a gig 2 weeks ago down in Tampa Blues Fest, and this is the second one. We got a handful more this season, festivals. And hopefully when the record comes out, we'll have some more.
0: So is it going to be a fairly large tour when the record comes out?
1: As far as us with Charlie, it's like select dates right now. It's just if they're paying, we're playing. You know?
0: Sounds like
1: so
0: a good
1: select.
0: Sounds like a good slogan for a t-shirt.
1: Yeah.

0: let's talk about some of the songs on the album. We've talked about Christo Redentor. Do a great version of I'll Change My Style, but how did you choose what songs to do?
1: Just like I said, ones that A, we liked, and B, I was trying to find ones that Charlie or I had connections, mostly Charlie had connections with. I've been traveling with Charlie for 17 years, and I've heard a lot of stories of his time in Chicago with all these great blues people that were his friends. So Jimmy Reed, he's got some great Jimmy Reed stories. So I wanted to do a Jimmy Reed song, and I dug in and I picked that one out, and it's a great melody, a great song. So, again, it's not too complex. It's just songs that we like, and there's a connection somehow.
0: Matt said you've got some great Jimmy Reed stories. Can you share one with us?
2: It'll be in my book. I remember John Lee Hooker just bought a new Cadillac, and I guess it was in Chicago. I'm not sure where they were, but Jimmy Reed and a couple of other guys, John was going to drive him around in his new Cadillac. While they're driving around, Jimmy says, "John, I need a bathroom." So John Lee's driving, looking for a gas station. He's not finding one. Finally, he says, "Oh, okay, Jimmy, I see a gas station." "It's too late, John." He's done peed all over the floor of the back of John's new Cadillac.

0: the song on the album, The Blues Never Die. Do you want to talk about that and the...
1: Charlie brought that one in. It's an old Otis Spann tune. Again, he knew Otis, so...
2: Otis was a real good friend of mine, and I always really liked that song. And anything I really like a lot, I like to try it sometimes, so I tried it out in honor of my memory of Otis, and we had so many good times together. I still miss that guy.

That's a song titled The Blues Never Die, and isn't that the truth? From Charlie Musselwhite and GA20, from the album that they have recently released. It's called Blues Now, and we were talking to Charlie and Matthew Stubbs from GA20. The other songs we heard during the interview, I'll Change My Style, as well as, they're based on the Jimmy Reed version of that song, Universal Rock, written by Earl Hooker and Junior Wells, Strange Land, a Charlie Musselwhite original composition, and the famous Cristo Redentor, written by Duke Pearson, which Charlie has done so well for so many decades. The album again, Blues Now. Hope you enjoyed our interview with Charlie Musselwhite and Matthew Stubbs. Let's move on to an event called the Threadheads Pantry. Well, Threadheads is an organization that raises money for musicians, charitable foundation, raising money for musicians. And Pantry, although it was originally a typo, has been given the name of the event that they hold on the Tuesday after the first weekend of Jazz Fest. It's in a place called the Deutsches Haus, which is quite near the New Orleans Jazz and Heritage Festival site, which is at the Fairgrounds Racetrack in New Orleans, just about a 15-minute bus ride out of the French Quarter. And there is a large area behind that particular building, which has beautiful big oak trees. There's a crawfish boil and there's lots of music playing as well. And I caught up with a couple of the headliners of that particular day. It runs from 11 o'clock in the morning through till about 9 at night. It's a pretty laid back vibe. And I spoke to John Cleary, first of all, and Zachary Richard a little bit later on. And we're going to talk to John Cleary, but first I'd like to play you a track by Marsha Ball. This is a song called Red Beans that John Cleary performed at the Marsha Ball tribute during the first weekend of Jazz Fest. It was a fantastic tribute to Marsha, who's a wonderful piano player, originally from Texas, but very closely associated with New Orleans. And there was a star-studded list of people who appeared on the tribute, including Tracy Nelson from the band Mother Earth, but she's also recorded with Marsha and Irma Thomas in the past. Carolyn Wonderland, fantastic guitarist from Texas. Shelley King, a singer from Texas. The great Cindy Cashdollar, who's played not only with Bob Dylan, but also with Van Morrison. Emily Gimbel on keyboards. Terence Simeon, who'd be familiar to Australian audiences from his appearances at Blues Fest, and John Cleary playing this song, Red Beans. So let's hear Marsha Ball's version of the song, and then we'll hear John Cleary in a brief conversation, because there was a band playing while we did the interview, so it doesn't make for great radio, but I did manage to excerpt a little bit for you. And we'll hear, after we have a chat to John, he'll tell us about the fantastic version of the Clifton Chenier song, I'm on a Wonder, that appeared on the tribute album to Clifton Chenier. First of all, here's Marsha Ball.

0: This year I tried to do more quality than quantity. It just will destroy you. No, I used to do like 40 gigs in 10 days.
1: But you're doing a few over the next week and have been doing a few.
2: What an amazing band.
0: Yeah, I did two on Sunday, a couple of shows yesterday, one show tonight, and I've got a night off tomorrow.
1: And you, are you at the Jazz and Blues Market? When was that? Is that,
0: that
1: coming
0: was,
1: up?
0: That was a couple of nights ago.
1: No, nice venue too. New venue. Haven't been to. Oh.
0: Yeah.
1: Hey, also, congratulations on the Grammy Award for the Clifton Chenier tribute, which you shared in.
0: Thank you. Yeah, that was a fun project to.
1: Well, last year when I was here, you played me the track. Of course, I had to wait a while till it was released. But when we were doing the interview, you played me the track. You do a fantastic version of that song, I'm Not in the Wonder. And one of the highlights of the album, I have to say.
0: Thank you. Well, it really is based on an arrangement that my uncle used to play. My uncle turned me on to Clifton Chenier. And I used to play in his band when I first moved back to England from Louisiana. I lived in England for a couple of years. And I got the gig playing at his band, and that was one of the tunes on his set, because he used to see Clifton Chenier play this tune when he lived in New Orleans in the early 70s. So I based the arrangement on his arrangement, really. And I thought, you know, it was important to, well, it's, I chose that song because that was one song that you could actually, as they say, do a flip on. You could flip the arrangement, do something different.

0: Nice to see you once again. We did do an interview many years ago.
1: It was probably less windy.
0: It was a little bit less windy, yeah.
1: Yeah, this is going to be kind of... But you got a pad, so you'll be all right.
0: Should be okay.
1: Okay.
0: Nice to see a lovely performance at the Deutsches Haus, the home of the Threadheads, Patrick.
1: Home of the big beer mugs. I don't know if you've been inside, but they got a collection of beer mugs. You could probably put a 50-gallon tub inside of one of those. It's so big. But I've never been here before. I mean, I've been up and down the Bayou St. John, and I saw this place for years. I never knew anything went on here. But now I'm relieved to know that they drink a lot of beer. So,
0: let me ask you about your closing song, which is obviously a song that's very close to your heart.
1: I was going through physical therapy about 15 years ago, and I met a military veteran paraplegic, and we became very close friends, I guess because of the struggle that we were both facing. And then I saw him, I observed him, and I'm not a military person. I was a draft resistor during the Vietnam War. I'm living on another planet, but I was impressed by the humanity and the dedication that he brought to his community, and also troubled by the neglect that a lot of these men and women have to suffer in spite of their difficulties, physical and mental. They kind of fly under the radar of the society, and it just happened. I've never written a song with a purpose. I've written songs that have meaning and that have even political significance, but never on purpose. It just sort of happens. I mean, it's a song for me is an emotional pop-off valve. I just get to evacuate an emotion or express an emotion, whether that's longing or loss of love or finding love or, in this case, paying homage to men and women who have devoted a lot of their lives to the cause of defending this country, and who in many cases have been forgotten. The song is called Heart Like an Eagle. It's on all the platforms, and we are giving all of the proceeds, all the sales of the song go to an organization in Lafayette, Louisiana called the Wounded War Heroes, which you can find at woundedwarheroes.org, that take care of 350 veterans in my hometown. So,
0: your hometown, which is?
1: Lafayette, yeah. Louisiana, yeah. Right.
0: You've written a lot of songs about Louisiana, and I love the one, the second last song you did, My Friend Louisiana, which kind of sums up the feeling that people here have about the state, doesn't it?
1: Well, that's an amazing song because it's all the more amazing because I didn't write it. I started writing songs because I couldn't cover any songs. When I started playing, I was basically a folk singer in the 70s and trying to interpret people's songs. I never really felt that I could do it well enough, so I just started to write my own. That particular song was written by a friend of mine who's a carpenter, and it's called My Louisiana. You can find it anywhere, My Louisiana with two N's, and it's a tribute to this place, and really more to the people than the place. I mean, because we have great music and great food, but what makes this place so special is the people, you know. And it was my carpenter friend Tommy DeLong who wrote that song, and I'm just very happy that he did because I love to sing it.
0: Hey, you appeared at Jazz Fest the other day. Seems a long time ago now, but it's only a couple of days, on the Fado Doe stage. But I think the set was a bit different than today, wasn't it?
1: A little bit. I mean, there was threw a couple of things out. We did Côte Blanche Bay. The energy was good. I think it's because it's relaxing. The fairgrounds is always, for me, it's very... It's a stressful gig because you got to go get through the gate. And it's always a tussle just to get on the lot. And then, you know, you've got 60 minutes, and if you go over 1 minute, they pull the plug and take out the hook. So there's a lot of stress involved. Today was like, we played at Chicky Wawa Sunday night, and So now this is kind of like Sunday afternoon. This is like being on vacation. So it was fun.
0: How important is Jazz Fest for you in terms of promoting the music, your career and everything? I mean, I know it's really important to a lot of musicians here. You do a lot of gigs elsewhere, etc. So I'm wondering how important it is for you.
1: I've been playing the Jazz Festival since 1981. And it has always been a platform to spread the gospel, you know, because people come to New Orleans from all over the world. I've heard there are people from Australia that came to New Orleans. Fancy that. And with all of this international connection, it's really the ideal platform to promote Louisiana, its music, its culture, its people, its food, its spirit, and the songwriters like myself who are born and bred and deeply rooted in the tradition. So, I'd say Jazz Festival is, I mean, if you took the Jazz Festival out of the mix, that would be a great big hole.
0: Of course, you've had a career in Canada, haven't you?
1: I started singing in French.
0: Pardon me.
1: Almost by accident. I grew up speaking both French. My grandparents could not speak English. That was the last generation of the monolingual French Cajuns. And in the early 70s, just a series of very happy coincidences brought me to Quebec, where I fell in love with the French language culture and began to write songs in French. And most of the success that I have had in the music business has been in French in Canada. But I still come home and, you know, I'm pretty bilingual and I do enjoy, what I do as a songwriter is communicate. And if I could sing in all the languages of the world, I would, but I'm confined to two. So I do the best I can with the French and the English that I'm able to express. It's two different. It's a very different styles, though, and it's almost a schizophrenic career because the people in Canada don't really know that I do this, and the people from here don't even know that I work in Canada most of the time. So it's an interesting schizophrenic career, but I'm just very fortunate to be able to do this. And to be deeply rooted in Louisiana, in its linguistic culture, of which I'm very, very attached as well. But, you know, I'm just lucky to be here. I was talking to George Porter. We were just laughing, you know, because we've both been around the block a couple times. And it's just, you know, just lucky to be here, bro.
0: Well, we're all lucky to be here.
1: That's it.
0: This is my 29th Jazz Fest, so.
1: All right, well.
0: Count myself very lucky to be here. I want to ask you about the importance of Lafayette in terms of the music of Louisiana, because it's a really crucial city in this state and has been for many years in terms of that music, hasn't you? And you were talking about one of the clubs.
1: In
0: Le
1: Bon-Ton. Bon-Ton Club Air. It was a black Zydeco club, but every Wednesday night they had white nights, so it let white people in. It was part of this amazingly rich culture. When you talk about Lafayette is the capital of French Louisiana. It is the place in Louisiana where you can still find people who will speak French, and the linguistic, literary, musical culture of French Louisiana is based in Lafayette. And I'm very happy to see a new generation, bands like of young men like Louis Michaud and Jordan Thibodeau, and there's a host of others, Steve Riley, and the list goes on and on, and ladies too, Kelly Jones, Christy Guri. It's an effervescent population expressing themselves in French, creating in a tradition, which is also very interesting for me because although I'm a songwriter, I consider myself to be part of I'm not a traditional musician in the sense of playing songs, interpreting songs in a folkloric fashion, but I'm part of a tradition. You know, I'm part of a tradition of French Louisiana, of Southwest Louisiana, that that has people like Bobby Charles and See You Later Alligator and Rod Bernard, and also Ira Lejeune and D.L. Menard and all of the wonderful French language musicians who preceded me. And I'm just lucky to be a link in the chain. I don't know if I'm the weakest link or the strongest, but I'm just happy to be a link.
0: Fantastic to catch up. Thanks for spending the time with me, and love that show, and hopefully we'll see you many more times here.
1: I hope so. Thank you for coming. And like my grandmother said, now that you know the way, be sure to come back.
0: Thanks, Zachary. Thanks very much.

Zachary Richard, the Cajun rocker, and a song written by his friend that's called My Louisiana. And we were talking to Zachary Richard and John Cleary at the Threadheads Patry. No, that is not a typo. It is a patry, but it's more of a party than a patry. But the word patry appears on the poster deliberately. As I said, they've used that title for many years. The other song from Zachary we heard, Heart Like an Eagle, and also from John Cleary, I'm on a Wonder, from A Tribute to the King of Zydeco. Fantastic tribute album. If you haven't got it, it does feature the Rolling Stones on one track, produced by C.C. Adcock, and I'm amazed that it didn't do better, but it is well worth searching out. And Red Beans, a song by Marsha Ball, performed by John Cleary at the Marsha Ball Tribute during the Jazz and Heritage Festival 2026. Hope you've enjoyed Off the Record this week. I'll be coming to you from home next week, but I'll be bringing home a few interviews with me to play for you from New Orleans, so I hope you can join me then on Off the Record, brought to you on the satellite network of the Community Broadcasting Association of Australia and supported by the Community Broadcasting Foundation. Hope you have a great week. Talk to you next week.

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Feeling just that little bit dry? 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
1: Good morning, I'm Laura Devoy. American officials say the US and Iran have agreed on the framework of a deal which would extend their ceasefire for 60 days. The BBC's Sarah Smith has the latest from Washington.
2: It's important to stress this is not a peace deal. This is a proposed agreement that would extend the current ceasefire for 60 days and provide a framework for negotiations on reaching some kind of final deal. And it comes as there has been some renewed fighting between the US and Iran that's threatened the increasingly fragile current ceasefire. US officials have confirmed the proposal is that the Strait of Hormuz would be reopened for international shipping, which would take us back to where we were before President Trump launched this war, and Iran will commit not to pursue a nuclear weapon, which was also the case before the war began at the end of February. The big issue of what to do with Iran's stocks of highly enriched uranium and its future nuclear program will need to be negotiated during the 60-day window.
1: Police say young Australians are being moved to violent extremism in a matter of days. For years, terrorists and extremists have used the internet to target young people and convince them to plan and carry out violent acts. But the Australian Federal Police says the recent use of social media, gaming platforms, online forums, the dark web and private group chats has allowed bad actors to more quickly and effectively radicalise people. Commissioner Chrissy Barrett told Senate Estimates the speed of radicalisation is a major challenge.
3: Shielding kids from manipulation and harm online is one of my key priorities as Commissioner. I have talked repeatedly, as have some of my colleagues, that we are seeing young people being exploited through the online space, not just in relation to extremism and terrorism, but also child exploitation.
1: The Bureau of Meteorology says rainfall is expected to be below average for most of central, southern and eastern Australia this winter. But there is still a high chance of some rain, with the typical winter rainfall across southern areas being between 100 and 400 millimetres on the coast and 25 to 100 millimetres inland. The Weather Bureau's long-range forecast also shows temperatures are likely to be above average across most of Australia. The Australian Road Safety Foundation is calling on drivers to be safe on Fatality-Free Friday. Founded in 2007, the annual campaign is among the largest community-based road safety programs in Australia. Chair and founder Russell White describes every road fatality as a story cut short and as having enormous social, financial and emotional costs. Speaking to National Radio News, he says the current numbers are trending the wrong way.
4: Unfortunately, last year there was 1,314 people that lost their lives on Australian roads, and that's something we haven't seen figure that high in decades. So it's an alarming trend that year on year our road toll has been heading in completely the wrong direction.
1: Turning to sport, New South Wales has completed a clean sweep in the Women's State of Origin series. The Blues defeated the Maroons 12 points to 4 in Game 3. It's the first time either team has won all games in a three-match series. Blues captain Isabel Kelly reflected on the series last night.
5: I knew this year there was something really special about our whole wider squad, and every single time we come together it's got this feeling about it that you just support each other no matter what.
1: And in tennis, a big upset at the French Open. World number one Jannik Sinner is out of the tournament. The Italian went down 2-1 Manuel Cerundolo in five sets, bringing his 30-match winning streak to an end.
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Tiptoe, also Matchbox 20, Unwell and Talking Heads, and she was. G'day, it's Friday morning. Made it to the end of the week. You're listening to Too Dry FM. 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Crowded House coming up right now. Sabrina Carpenter. This is Nobody's Son.

Feeling just that little bit dry? Then wet yourself on some of this stuff. The best songs from the 60s, 70s, 80s, 90s, and now. 107.7 Too Dry FM.

0: Hi, also Mark Ronson, Valerie, and Crowded House. It's Only Natural. Hey, it's Friday morning, Too Dry FM. Weekend weather. We've got partly cloudy, 19 for Broken Hill today, 24 Menindee. Tomorrow, partly cloudy, 18. And Sunday, shower to 17 as we cruise into winter. Fog around at the moment, 9 degrees is the current temp. 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
0: Mike and the Mechanics coming up. Here's Somba and We Never Dated.

Fleishman, Therefore I Am. Also, Ain't Your Mama, Jennifer Lopez, and All I Need Is a Miracle from Mike and the Mechanics out of the 80s. 2Dry FM, 9 degrees at the moment. Partly cloudy, 19 is the forecast. Here's Rule, and I Can Die Now.

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1: Good morning, I'm Laura Devoy. Israel's Prime Minister says he has ordered the military to further expand its control of the Gaza Strip, contradicting the terms of the ceasefire deal. The BBC's Emir Nader is in Jerusalem.
2: Speaking at a conference today, Benjamin Netanyahu said he has directed the army to increase its occupation to 70% of the Gaza Strip, adding that Israel is tightening its grip on Hamas. Footage of the event shows the crowd shouting 100%, to which the Prime Minister responds, "First 70, let's start with that." Earlier this month, Mr. Netanyahu confirmed that Israel has expanded its control to 60% of Gaza, up from 53% at the time of the October 2025 ceasefire deal. It envisages Israeli withdrawal, Hamas disarmament, and political transition in Gaza, but has stalled with eyes elsewhere in the region.
1: Iran state media is reporting an agreement with the US is yet to be finalized. American officials said overnight a deal to extend the ceasefire, open the Strait of Hormuz, and begin nuclear talks had been reached. But Treasury Secretary Scott Bessent says President Donald Trump hasn't signed off on it yet.
3: Everything depends on what the president wants to do, and President Trump is not going to make a bad deal for the American people, for the U.S., and he was very clear at the cabinet meeting.
1: In Iran, reports indicate the deal has not yet been confirmed. An Australian diver will arrive in Laos this morning to join efforts to rescue a group of men trapped in a cave. The group entered the cave more than a week ago in search of gold and have been trapped by floods and landslides. Five of the men have been found alive, while two remain unaccounted for. Josh Richards from South Australia told the ABC why he's joining the search.
4: Realistically, I'm being pulled into this, partly because of my experience, partly because of my size. I'm not a big guy at all, and I have a reputation for being able to squeeze into very small, deeply unpleasant underwater places, and that's kind of what we're dealing with in Laos.
1: Dentists who notice their patients may be experiencing domestic violence will have better guidance on how best to respond. A first-of-its-kind legal guide has been released as part of Domestic Violence Prevention Month, a collaboration between James Cook University, North Queensland Women's Legal Service and DV specialist Be Conscious. Advocates say dentists are often among the first health professionals to see possible signs of DV because they treat areas commonly impacted by abuse. And if you need help, you can call the domestic violence hotline 1-800-RESPECT on 1-800-737-732. Invictus Australia has welcomed the federal government's decision to reinstate its funding. The recent federal budget included no funding for the organisation, which delivers sporting programs to veterans and their families. But following an outpouring of support, the government has allocated $3 million over 3 years. In a statement, Invictus Australia CEO Michael Hartung says it will ensure the organisation can continue to deliver vital support to veterans and their families and will be able to send a team to the next Invictus Games. Turning to sport, Hawthorn is up to third on the AFL ladder after a 52-point win over St Kilda. The Saints were goalless at half-time. They kicked six in the third term, but it wasn't enough to challenge the Hawks. The final score, 18-11-119 to 9-13-67. And in tennis, Daria Kazakina is through to the third round of the French Open after a straight sets win overnight. Fellow Aussie Kim Birrell lost in three, while Adam Walton and James Duckworth both went down in four.
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talk to me. Billy, and then what? Also, Emma Bunton, what took you so long? And Pat Benatar, hit me with your best shot to drive him. G'day, it's Friday morning. 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Course coming up right now. Alex Warren, this is Fever Dream.

0: Carry On, also Hot Chill Ray, Honestly, and The Cause, Love to Love You. Loving that it's a Friday, 2Dry FM. Good morning. Let's look at the weekend weather. Partly cloudy, 19 for Broken Hill today, 24 Menindee. Tomorrow, partly cloudy and 18. Then for Sunday, shower or two and 17. We're at 9 right now. 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

look. Megan Trainor made you look your dirty chook. Also, Bad Company, Run with a Pack. And out of 2011, Hangover from Teo Cruz. It's Friday morning. Forecast for today. We've got partly cloudy, 19 for Broken Hill, 24 Menindee, 9 right now. Here's Team Jesus and the Gene Teasers with Balcony.

Tiny Temper, Girls Like, following on from Madonna out of the mid-80s, Papa Don't Preach. How are you going? It's Friday morning. You're listening to 2Dry FM. We are your community station, 100% volunteer run. 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
1: Good morning, I'm Laura Devoy. The Attorney General says the National Anti-Corruption Commission needs a reset. Michelle Rowland's comments come after the Commissioner Paul Brereton announced his resignation earlier this week. Israel is maintaining its attacks on what it says are Hezbollah targets in Lebanon. As the BBC's Lena Sinjab reports, the Israel Defence Forces targeted the commander of an Iranian missile unit in southern Beirut on Thursday.
2: This is the first time Beirut has been targeted since early May when Israel assassinated a member of Hezbollah's Radwan forces. Today's strike happened in Shuifat area in the southern suburb of Dahiyeh, a Hezbollah stronghold. Thousands of people fled Dahiyeh this week after Israel's Prime Minister Benjamin Netanyahu said the IDF would intensify its attacks on Lebanon. While Beirut was spared for the past few weeks, the south has been bombed daily. Those attacks have now intensified and Israel has expanded its ground operation, forcing tens of thousands of civilians to flee their homes.
1: A major road safety campaign is aiming to reduce the rising road toll. The Australian Road Safety Foundation says more than five people are killed on the roads every Friday. Today is Fatality Free Friday, an initiative which aims for one fatality-free day on the roads. The foundation says that's a feat which has not been achieved since the campaign began in 2007. Chair Russell White told National Radio News the social, economic and emotional impacts of a road fatality are enormous.
3: Someone's taken from us on the road, it's a story cut short, it's a life cut short, and it's a story that we'll never hear what those next chapters are going to be.
1: Heavy rain is set to ease in parts of New South Wales this morning. The heaviest falls over the past 24 hours were in the Barrington Tops, Hunter and Mid-North Coast areas. A severe weather warning remains in place but is likely to be cancelled later this morning. Christy Johnson from the Bureau of Meteorology has today's forecast.
4: The surface trough and low responsible for this wet weather will move off the coast today and rain and storms will ease to showers. So the heavier showers and storms have mostly cleared southeast Queensland already, although there could be a few further showers through the Darling Downs and Granite Belt today and the winds will remain quite strong and gusty. Rain, wind and storms will gradually ease along the New South Wales coast during the day today. So by tonight, we're expecting mostly clear skies and much less humid conditions.
1: 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Turning to sport, New South Wales has completed a clean sweep in the Women's State of Origin series. The Blues defeated the Maroons 12 points to 4 in Game 3. It's the first time either team has won all games in a three-match series. Blues captain Isabel Kelly reflected on the series last night.
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1: 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World number one, Jannik Sinner.
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Usher with Tones and I and Favour. 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Catatonia coming up right now. Ali Gady, this is What If I Told You That I Love You?

0: Dance Alton with Cul-de-Sac. Also, The Werewolves of London by Warren Zevon and Road Rage by Catatonia. It's Friday morning on 2Drive FM. Let's look at the weekend weather. Today, partly cloudy, 19 for Broken Hill, 24 Menindee. Tomorrow, partly cloudy and 18. Then Sunday, shower 2 and 17. We're at 11 right now. 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
0: Beyonce is coming up right now. Dominic Fike. This is White Keys.

new release there, track called Peaches. Also, Uncle Cracker with Follow Me and Beyonce, Halo. 2DRYFM 107.7. Great to have you along. It's currently 11 degrees. Forecast for today, partly cloudy, 19 for Broken Hill, 24 Menindee. Let's hear from Cyril. This is Still Into You

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1: Good morning, I'm Laura Devoy. The Attorney General says the National Anti-Corruption Commission needs a reset. Michelle Rowland's comments came after the Commissioner, Paul Brereton, announced his resignation earlier this week. The NAC Inspector, Gail Furness, also confirmed two separate investigations are underway into his conduct. Speaking to the ABC, Ms. Rowland defended Mr. Brereton's appointment, but said his resignation is an opportunity for a reset.
2: I appreciate that this is not only an important integrity body, but it also needs to have public support in terms of perception as well as in practice.
1: American officials say the US and Iran have agreed to a framework for a deal. It's said to involve an extension of the ceasefire and reopening of the Strait of Hormuz. But US Treasury Secretary Scott Bessent says President Donald Trump hasn't signed off on it yet.
3: Everything depends on what the president wants to do. And President Trump is not going to make a bad deal for the American people, for the US. And he was very clear at the cabinet meeting.
1: Iranian state media is reporting the deal has not yet been finalised or confirmed. The first ship as part of a national fleet to be used during emergencies has been locked in. Cargo ship ANL Kokoda is the first vessel in the federal government's maritime strategic fleet. It will be used in emergencies or national crises and can deliver fertiliser, cargo and other equipment. In a statement, Transport Minister Catherine King says the vessel will provide critical maritime capabilities. A major highway on the New South Wales-Queensland border is closed and there are significant delays following a fatal crash this morning. The M1 is shut in both directions at the Tugan Bypass Tunnel at Tweed Heads. Emergency services were called to the scene just before 2:30 this morning and arrived to find a truck had crashed into a barrier. A male passenger died at the scene while the male driver was taken to hospital with serious injuries. 60 authors have come together in Hobart for the start of the city's new literary festival. The Island Readers and Writers Festival kicks off today and will run until Monday. Steve Toltz, whose novel A Fraction of the Whole was shortlisted for the Booker Prize in 2008, and bestseller Hannah Kent are among the authors in attendance. The state government has funded the event as a one-off, but organisers are hoping to attract enough attendees to keep it going. Celine Dion will headline a tribute concert for Australian music legend John Farnham later this year. The Songs of John Farnham, A Living Legend, will be held at Rod Laver Arena in September. Funds raised will go towards Head and Neck Cancer Australia. Hugh Jackman, Keith Urban and Jimmy Barnes are also expected to perform. Farnham was diagnosed with mouth cancer in 2024 and revealed this week he would not sing on stage again. Turning to sport, Hawthorn is up to third on the AFL ladder after a 52-point win over St Kilda. The Saints were goalless at half-time. They kicked six in the third term, but it wasn't enough to challenge the Hawks. The final score 18-11-119 to 9-13-67. Saints coach Ross Lyon says his team learned from its mistakes in the first half.
4: There's a whole bunch of things in the mix, but look, I felt at halftime we addressed it, we made some moves.
1: And in tennis, Daria Kazatkina is through to the third round of the French Open after a straight sets win overnight. Fellow Aussie Kim Birrell lost in three, while Adam Walton and James Duckworth both went down in four.
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3: It's Friday, the 29th day of May, 2026. End of the week, you beauty. The weekend's coming up. And DJ Barry's in the chair this morning. Let's have a look at the weather. Today in Broken Hill, mostly cloudy. Top of 17, minimum of 9 for tonight. Tomorrow, Saturday, sunny, 17. And for Sunday, sunny, 16. We're currently on 13 degrees. Menindee today, cloudy. Top of 18, minimum of 10 for tonight. You're currently on 12 degrees. That weather forecast was brought to us via our sponsor, GT Loader Hire. What's going down today? 10 a.m. I'll just give you a bit of a recap on what's coming up this weekend. 10:30, we've got our segment, A Song's Journey. We're following Bob Dylan's All Along the Watchtower. What else? That's about it. That's enough, I reckon. Ah, oh, but of course, not enough unless we're playing music. Here's some music. It is Arthur Conley with his version of Shake, Rattle and Roll.

feeling just that little bit dry? Then wet yourself on some of this stuff. The best songs from the 60s, 70s, 80s, 90s, and now. 107.7. 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

AFL, and the Hawks pretty well smashed the Saints last night. And tonight we've got the Cats versus the Blues, 7:10 p.m. NRL, and last night they had the final game of the Women's State of Origin. New South Wales got up over Queensland 12-4, so New South Wales took a clean sweep of that, 3-0 for the Women's State of Origin. And tonight we've got some rugby league. We've got the Sea Eagles versus the Sharks, 7:30 p.m. That's the sport. Local news, and South Australian police have wrapped up their search for 4-year-old Gus Lamont over the South Australian border. No sign of him. They will be doing some air searches into the future just to have another assessment of the area. That's the local news. This Thursday and Friday only, when you spend $500 or more on selected items, receive 10% of your purchase price in Harvard.